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October 30th, friends, is when that band said, hey, our new record, which is fully ready to go, that's when we're dropping it, the final Friday in October.

0: In every partnership, there's a person that stacks the dishwasher like a Scandinavian architect, and a person that stacks the dishwasher like a Florida raccoon on meth. Guess which one we are.
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0: You having friends over to the house? I know you're already going big. A week from Sunday. You're home of the Tampa Bay Buccaneers. We are right here. 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But the pregame starts at 10:30. You hear it all right here.
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conditioning in Aiden's car tonight. You know, I don't mind a night drive home with the windows down. I'm a fan of it. And sometimes you just don't want the AC. I'm trying to make Aiden feel a little bit better. Sometimes you just don't have the money to fix stuff like that. It's got to be more important. 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

I know that we are talking a lot about your home of the Tampa Bay Buccaneers, 98 Rock, but college football pops off this weekend, which is bananas. Let's talk about that in just a bit.

Anybody else sweating above their upper lip where a mustache could possibly grow? Thank you, Mudvayne. Got some Rob Zombie in a couple of minutes, and we go mud shovel soon.

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2: Who is this irresistible creature who has an insatiable love for the dead?

Freaks on Parade. Now it's in the rear view. And I mentioned got some buddies in Chicago in the burbs. The Freaks on Parade tour arrives up that way this weekend. I do want to play you some Stained. How about some Mud Shovel in 3 minutes?

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So I saw a thing on the internet. Do you ever read the internet? News stories on the internet? Dave Grohl says they always start their shows with "All My Life." He goes on to say, if we're playing a 3-hour show, that's the one to light the fuse.

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Bear hug from 3 days grace. I'll take it. I do want to play you some Poppy with Amy and Courtney now called The End of You on this 98 Rock Frequency. I told

0: Earlier tonight, I was talking about if you're listening and maybe your car doesn't have AC. And I was a bit of a smartass. I said, you know what? This is probably the wrong state to live in if you don't have working air conditioning in your car. It's 98 Rock. It is Tampa Bay's rock station. I got a text message from Ken. And Ken said, hey, my AC works. But you know what, dude? After a long day inside at our office with AC, I want to roll my windows down. I don't care how hot it is. I want the fresh air.
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I've got some music from Lit and then something that Slipknot recorded in 2019.

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How about Des Rocks punching you in the face with a song called When the Love Is Gone? That's how we start the 11 o'clock hour. It's APC on 98 Rock.

How about slightly stupid? I mentioned a guy named Lincoln Town Car. That's his nickname. That's the nickname I gave him because he drives a Lincoln Town Car, man, 1983. And he's like, dude, it's original paint. It's sweet. It is. 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It's like baby blue, silverish. And man, I love the Lincoln Town Car.

How about a song called Window from Foo Fighters and now Cage the Elephant? This is called Beaches in Tennessee. 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
1: Let me just tell you real quick how this is going to go down. 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I'm playing that right now. It's going to be followed by the Offspring's collab with Electric Callboy.

Perfect timing for Nickelback. New record is done. It's been done since early summer, and it will be out on October 30th. That song you know is going to be on it. That's called Rattle.

0: Tommy, all this is new music. We're gonna put it down, back away from the room, and no one gets hurt. 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

98 Rock. 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

Other side, Chili Peppers, a 98 rock, and I'm just sitting on my grocery list for Labor Day. Anybody eat moose before? I'll explain coming up here in a few minutes. Just breaking the habit, Linkin Park, a 98 rock.

0: Florida or not Florida, 8:05 a.m. on Crash Mornings. Yesterday was super odd.
1: I know he's harmless, but it's a weird fetish. Crouching down like he normally would, and he'll just look around and then just trying to take the chance to sniff like any woman's butt. First time I caught him, I was like, what is this guy doing? He looks creepy. You want to sniff butt? You could do sniff somewhere else.
0: You tell him, dude. Some dude needs to dress up like a lady, retaliate, after eating a lot of beans. We got another episode coming up at 8:05. Four pack of Rowdy's tickets. That is a

Cat Williams turned 55 yesterday, so we featured him on the first laugh. If you got a favorite comedian, a little snippet that you like to hear, or is there a request on the first laugh, get those to me, all right? Crash98rock.com, your first laugh, 6:15 this morning. We might play your request. Here's Blurry, Puddle of Mud at 98 Rock.

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2: All right, having a few little technical difficulties, but all right, we'll be back here in at 6:05 for your first three Mississippi trivia question. Know any of the answers to any of the three Mississippi trivia questions. You got a chance at those five-figure death punch tickets. Here's Janet.
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2: All right. Tampa Bay's Rock Station, 98 Rock. It's crash boarding, so we all of a sudden found out we have a technical difficulty right as we started the show.
28: Come on, man.
2: And that's so fun.
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2: Keeping us on our toes here today.
28: But you know what?
2: I'm wide awake now, by the way. I didn't need any coffee. Yeah.
28: I actually don't think I've ever seen you move that quick. Maybe after a potential hole-in-one, but might be the fastest I've ever seen you move.
2: So I'm curating my three Mississippi trivia question, and all of a sudden we find out, you know, hey, we've got this. What, you're looking at this, is there something?
28: No, I was just
2: okay,
28: saying.
2: All right. So I'm curating my three Mississippi trivia question, like you saw it happen right in front of us. So we have something that went crazy with our board. So we're in a completely different studio.
28: Yeah.
2: Completely different buttons. So it should get interesting. You want to hear live radio in action, listen for the show
28: today. We're guaranteed human. all day.
2: You know what? There you go. Guaranteed human.
28: Yeah.
2: I'm going to go ahead and give you some studio audience love on that one right there. There you go.
28: Thank you.
2: At least the studio audience is still clapping.
28: They moved with us.
2: All right. So let them know what I'm finishing up this question.
28: Okay.
2: All right. Because I was doing that right before all this crap happened.
28: Sure.
2: Let them know what's up for grabs.
28: All right, up for grabs, 9:30. One of these is going to pay off with some Five Finger Death Punch passes. 98% Five Finger Death Punch going down in about a month over at the Amp. So it's going to be, they're celebrating 20 years. They're doing a free show from Red Rocks that everybody can enjoy. So you enjoy that one. I'm not sure when the date is, but, you know, you get that free one. Plus you get here in Tampa. We're going to get you to that show, 9:30 when you pass the crash test.
2: Thank you very much for that.
28: I could go on and on.
2: Yeah, you did a good job. My heart right now, I'm thinking cardio right now.
28: Yeah,
2: you're running back and forth right now. But so three Mississippi trivia today can get you those tickets that Producer X just mentioned. Yeah. All right. And so you're going to get one now, 7:20 and 9:05. All right. Know any of these questions because at 9:30... Producer X is going to ask a question about one of them.
28: Yeah, so. Sure will. Go ahead and hit me with it, Crash.
2: All right, so here is your first three Mississippi trivia question of the day. All right. Earlier, previously on Crash Mornings,
28: yes,
2: in the 5 o'clock hour,
28: okay,
2: I was mentioning different items that different states are barbecuing for Labor Day weekend. The interesting items. I was like, yeah, send them in because who knows? I might try one of these this weekend.
28: Sure, yeah. You're an open mind.
2: Grilled fiddleheads came up. You know what fiddlehead is?
28: I sure don't.
2: Oh, good. I was hoping you didn't because that's what this trivia question
28: is. You know what? I actually know what a fiddlehead is. Back in Stone Mountain, Michigan, that's what we eat.
2: Well, you might have a lucky guess amongst these four then.
28: Okay.
2: All right. So grilled fiddleheads is something that one of the states grills up.
28: All right.
2: And I was like, what the hell is a fiddlehead? And somebody was so kind to email me what a grilled fiddlehead is. All right.
28: This early. Wow.
2: Yeah. So I appreciate that. If I could get to my email right now, I'd thank you personally.
28: That's okay.
2: With your name, but I can't right now. So so here are your choices on what a grilled fiddlehead is. Did I skip any steps on this whole thing?
28: No. Nope.
2: All right.
28: Give me the four.
2: All right. Is it a grilled fiddlehead? Is it a fern?
28: All okay. Right.
2: Grilled fiddlehead, is it a cabbage?
28: B.
2: Is a grilled fiddlehead a potato? C. Or is a grilled fiddlehead a form of pond lily? D. I can give you six. You want six Mississippi?
28: I need all. Yeah.
2: Well, you're only going to get three. That's what's next.
28: Can I enter after the commercial break?
2: You want me to stall for you?
28: Can I answer after we play some commercials while I go think about it?
2: God.
28: My phone a friend.
2: All right. Grilled fiddleheads. You need one more time?
28: No, I think I'm going to go with cabbage just because
2: I'm
28: going to say it's a form of cabbage that you barbecue.
2: All right. Dramatic pause. And your answer, my friend, is wrong.
28: Oh, come on. Yeah. Is it a fern?
2: It is a fern.
28: Is it really?
2: Yeah, it's apparently a delicious fern. I didn't know there was
28: you
2: such a thing.
28: You eat it? Is it it's a plant?
2: It's a plant.
28: I thought it was a fish.
2: Grilled fiddle. That's what I thought it was. Now, that's based on this email.
28: Okay.
2: All right, so I'm going to go back and have to fact check this. Unfortunately, if that was wrong, I'm pretty sure it's right, though.
28: Yeah, well, that's all right. It'll come back that it's cabbage, and then I'll get the retro.
2: No, I just checked. Yeah, it is fern. It is a fern. It's a delicious fried. You know, there was a delicious fern available to eat, but.
28: Whatever, man. Learn
2: I wonder if I can
28: new.
2: Find those in my local grocery store.
28: Go to Wild Fork. They might have something. Not an ad.
2: All right. Well, you learned something today. That's the first thing you learned. It might pop up at 9:30. Those tickets. Check out Five Finger Death Punch. Got your first laugh coming up. Here's Nirvana on 98 Rock.

0: Wake up on the wrong side of the bed? Need a laugh? Well, homie, we got you. Grab a coffee, let's chuckle. This is First Laugh on 98 Rock.
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0: All right, we are live on 98 Rock, Tampa Bay's rock station. We're in a completely different studio. If you're just joining us previously on Crash Mornings.
1: Yeah.
0: We had a system breakdown.
1: Yep, an extra zero was caught in somewhere, and they're diving in trying to find out where the hell it is.
0: The theme this morning is...
1: chaos!
0: There you go. All right, so that being said, you got two more Three Mississippi Trivia questions coming up. 720, 905. That'll
1: right.
0: get you those five-finger death punch tickets. During the whole system breakdown, we didn't get a first laugh in here. I think I need that right now.
1: Yeah, you need a laugh. You need to just laugh it off.
0: I haven't heard this one from Dave Chappelle yet.
2: It's been 10 years since the last time I played Los Angeles, if you can imagine. I know. I've been gone for a very long time. Yeah, it was a tough time. And I wanted to give up sometimes. I almost did give up. But then right before I gave up, I decided not to. But I made the call. They answered the phone. Hello? Dancing with the Stars. I said, not yet. Not yet. If you see me on that, it's over. Trust me.
1: My spirit just came out with a cast.
2: If you see me waiting for them judges, getting critiqued on my cha-cha, it's over.
1: It's over.
0: Oh, man. I needed that right there.
1: They just announced the cast of Dancing with the Stars like yesterday. Very fitting.
0: And that's what the first laugh's all about right there.
1: Yeah.
0: Because the temperature came down about 30 degrees in here.
1: Yeah, you feel a little more cool, calm, collected.
0: Absolutely. I feel like an octopus with all my arms everywhere right now in the studio. But, yeah, the first laugh. If you ever have a suggestion for the first laugh, get this to us. We do that for a reason because the monotony of your work week, you deserve a little bit of a priming on laughing. It's healthy, all right?
1: Honestly, it's... probably does the same as a cup of coffee.
0: Or, you know...
1: energizes you.
0: Maybe you hit a bowl or something like that. Maybe you take a toke. Maybe try the first laugh instead. Maybe you can substitute caffeine with the first laugh. I don't know.
1: Yeah.
0: I wouldn't go that far, but...
1: however, you want to use it to help stimulate yourself.
0: All right. We got some stories coming up. We'll go ahead and look up some trending stories.
1: We got a couple.
0: I might dip outside for a second for a safety break. I don't even know right now.
1: It's called the OSHA. Is it what we call it here? It's the OSHA break.
0: All right, trending stories coming up. Music now, Jet. This is Cold Hard Bitch for South Tampa on 98 Rock. Good morning, everybody. It's Crash Mornings.

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3: So, funny thing, I was joking about the drought yesterday on Instagram.
4: Way to go, man.
3: And because it's Brandon Carrollwood like twice a day, every day for like a month. I was like, I don't know about this drought. Instagram told me that I shouldn't make fun of the drought.
4: No, you shouldn't.
3: So I had to take it down.
4: You had to take it down?
3: I had to take it down.
4: Why?
3: Because apparently I was insensitive about the drought.
4: Oh, so they flagged you?
3: So we're still in a drought, by the way. We're 30% short on water. Despite how much water you've gotten in your area, we're apparently still 30% short on the Florida aquifer for the dry season. So no laughing about the drought.
4: You know what? I can laugh about it in St. Pete because we've been getting rain steady every day for like 2 weeks. And we're talking buckets.
3: Yeah, I mean, I mentioned whatever you do, don't make fun of the drought on Instagram.
4: Okay.
3: They will flag you.
4: All right, it's fine. I'll take it to Twitter. I'm banned there for a low rating. Banned there for a low rating.
3: Nobody's there. It's just a big train wreck.
4: All right, anyway. All right, Crash, we're going to start in, where are we at? We're in the city of Tampa. They're voting on another bunch of money to spend, all right? Tampa's checkbook is open, and we're all hearing about it. $93 million they're going to be voting aimed at reducing flooding. So it's, you know, flood mitigation, the water. Everyone's still, you know, very, very hyper aware of what happened just a few years back. And
3: so the pipeline they're putting in there to be the drain that's going to cause so much construction, that's going to disrupt all these businesses.
4: Yeah, they're mad.
3: 10 feet by 10 feet.
4: I mean, that's massive, but you also have to think, how much water are they?
3: Yeah.
4: Do you want them to be able to move out of the immediate area as quickly as they can?
3: So if you're a business owner, you're going, man, this is going to take a long time. It's going to disrupt our businesses.
4: 3 years.
3: And the water that might flood our business, this construction might sink my business before the water ever does. So that's what the argument is right now. That's what they're voting on today.
4: Yeah, so there's going to be a lot of public outcry because, yeah, what Crash just said, all these local businesses not too happy about years-long construction project to put in a massive steel tunnel under their business.
3: So if you live in that area and maybe have a business in that area, maybe you're a patron of one of the businesses in that area, might want to show up for that and help some people out and really kind of make sure they got this plan solid so that the businesses can make business while they take care of business with the flood mitigation. All right.
4: There you go. All right. So all right, we'll take a short jaunt up to TPA, Crash, where the Red Side drop-off area is going to be closed until October as they're repaving the entire stretch right around there. So,
3: are you like me when you I don't go to the airport as much.
4: I panic when I get to the airport.
3: When you get to the part where you're departing the red zone and the blue zone, I just get a little bit of an anxiety. I go, whoa.
4: Just a little?
3: I go, whoa.
4: I forget how to breathe when I'm there.
3: You're like, which one do I go to?
4: I got a lady in the front seat telling me which. My baby's telling me to calm down in the back. He's like, dude, just go to the right, man.
3: It's pacifier.
4: We're leaving. Departure. Like, don't panic. So they've got a detour. Just know that, you know, when you go over there, it's going to be a hot mess. Yeah. Construction at the airport is never fun.
3: All right, there you
4: go. So October.
3: Get somebody else to drive it.
4: October,
3: you
4: know, is
3: ride share to there. That's what you got.
4: Exactly.
3: Do.
4: Yeah. Why drive
3: and
4: yourself?
3: Hope they know what they're doing.
4: Or just park there.
3: All right.
4: All right. Anyway, so I don't know if you know this, Crash, but gator mating season still going on.
3: Oh, I got a pond back there. I got a lake back there in my house, and you can hear them at night.
4: Yeah. So it's early September is when it ends, but a couple in Manatee County. This is why you always check under your cars. 8 foot, 350-pound gator hanging out by the back tire of the car. In Manatee County, all right?
3: So if you look at my Ring camera every morning when I go out and take Prince out.
4: Sure.
3: We go out the front for the morning because there's nobody out there walking the dogs. He gets to go out the front yard.
4: Yeah, he gets to survey the castle.
3: The first thing I do is go look under that truck to make sure there's not a big-ass gator under there. But yeah, if you live anywhere near water, retention pond or anything, make sure you look under your truck. Can you imagine that?
4: No, these people, the people who found it, they were snowbirds from Pennsylvania.
3: Oh,
4: so
3: God.
4: You know they got a story. They're telling everybody back home. Oh my God. Sandy went outside the other day. I had to call Alan and say, Alan, there's a gator under the car.
3: Because,
4: that's Sandy and Alan. That was their
3: name. That's not a Wisconsin accent, but.
4: No, it's. Anyway, Crash, Maynard James Keenan opened up a new restaurant that we'll have to take a ride to. I'm not sure exactly where it is, but it's a sushi restaurant called Queen Bee Sushi.
3: So he's doing sushi now.
4: He's doing sushi. Now, you're a big Tool fan. I am. You have a Maynard story, right?
3: I had an hour with Maynard as he was introducing his wine line for the first time. He's got a wine line from Arizona. It is nice. I'm not a wine guy.
4: Sure.
3: But I acted like I was a wine guy, and I was drinking wine with Maynard. He was describing it to me. And I got a chance to ask questions, but he's serious about anything he gets into his products. Right?
4: Yeah, he seems like the type that is just extremely...
3: Wine is like right in his life. I think sushi is real, just right on brand for Maynard James Keenan. I can tell you that right now.
4: Yeah, Cottonwood, Arizona, looks like it's actually set to open up tomorrow is when they're going to be doing their grand public opening. So
3: what are those sushi rolls names? Because that's always fun when you look at their...
4: Let's pull up their menu here.
3: We'll look at their menu a little bit on that one right there.
4: Yeah, and then Crash, we have, let's see, what time is it? We have a high school football team that actually had to cancel their season because of, if you had to think why they would cancel a whole high school football season for the varsity and the junior varsity. A
3: MRSA outbreak?
4: MRSA outbreak?
3: Yeah, I mean, that's the only thing I can think of.
4: Dry humping, Crash.
3: Wait, what?
4: Dry humping.
3: Dry humping.
4: Yeah.
3: I didn't have that on my bingo card.
4: Couple of the parents caught wind that there was a little bit of hazing going on one of the teams. Dry humping was involved. And guess what? Nobody's going to prom or the football season. They canceled.
3: Because of dry humping?
4: They called the whole football season. So
3: wait, that whole football season because of a dry humping incident?
4: Over on the practice team before the season even started, I'm sure.
3: Well, first of all, it's a lame hazing, the dry humping.
4: Dry humping, I mean, hazing in general is just lame. You're supposed to be a team, but whatever.
3: I mean, like a nut check here and there. That happens.
4: I mean, we all had a guy. Yeah, I mean, we had a dude who used his thumb in weird ways that we can't say on the radio.
3: Where's the dump button?
4: But I just say him on the radio, but you just didn't sit next to Aaron in the locker room is what you just didn't do. All right? And that was, you just left it alone.
3: Aarons are good for that.
4: Yeah, they are.
3: Shout out to Aaron Jacobson.
4: Yeah, he seems like the type. that's what we got, Crash.
3: That's what we got right there?
4: Yep.
3: All right, I got my mouses mixed up because I'm right-handed. This is a left-handed. It seems like a left-handed studio here.
4: You're flipped around. You're actually facing the wrong way.
3: All right, so coming up, we've got commercial-free music on the way on this, of course, Thursday. And don't forget that second three Mississippi trivia question coming up at 7:20. That could get you a five-finger death punch ticket.
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19: 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In 81, the embassy went down. We killed 25 million in the wall.
20: Where?
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31: Yeah, we'd love him.
30: All this hysteria and craziness this morning with technical difficulties has got me, my brain going on a promotional item for Crash Mornings.
31: Okay. Something we just need to put our name on?
30: Yeah. And so before I do it, though, I said, well, why not just ask the people what a perfect Crash Mornings promotional item would be and throw the no wrong answers disclaimer on it.
31: You want me to say what I thought we should put on there?
30: Maybe somebody else is thinking the same thing you're thinking.
31: I'm going to let the people answer that one for me and see if I'm the crazy one.
30: All right, so come up with a Crash Mornings promotional item. 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
31: Sure. Right.
30: Or the phones.
31: Yeah, too. 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
30: Where's the phone?
31: How do we answer it
30: Where's
31: here?
30: Where's the bathroom? That's what I wanted to know.
31: Yeah.
30: All right. We're going to go commercial free and figure this out. That second 3 Mississippi trivia question coming up too, by the way. 720 on 98 Rock.

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0: 7:05, it's Crash, along with Producer X. Got in a different studio here, so we've been kind of shuffling around a little bit, but it kind of brought up an idea of, promotional items. I think this experience this morning of having technical difficulty and actually going through difficulties is come up. I've come up with a promotional item idea, but I don't want to say anything yet. I thought it was a really good idea for us to actually, together as friends with you guys, because you guys are our friends, help us come up with a promotional idea for Crash Mornings. Producer X, we have our first one right here. All right, so this is, and there's no wrong answers on this, so we're not going to poo-poo on any of the ideas for the promotional idea for Crash Mornings, but what do you got?
1: Crash needs to promote weed.
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0: All right. Little 813, bud?
2: Well, yeah.
1: No, well,
2: 933 weed.
1: You're looking
0: 933 weed?
2: That's how you spell it on the keyboard.
0: Oh, that's how you spell it on the keyboard.
2: Yeah, that's how you're supposed to text the guy that you need it.
1: There you go.
0: Wow.
2: And you jump on a number 12 bus.
0: All right, we're writing that down on the list. There's no wrong answers.
1: I hope this gets in the top 10.
0: Well, so far you're number one because that's the first one we got.
2: I mean, you said the magic words, all right? 9333, the magic four numbers.
0: I had no
2: numbers.
0: Idea about that, by the way.
2: Oh, come on,
0: I'm a Gen Xer. I never heard that.
2: Oh, come on, man.
0: All right, so that's the first one on the board there. And as soon as we figure out how to get the talkback feature in here, we'll check those two coming up here in just a little bit. But yeah, promotional ideas, promotional item ideas.
2: There you go.
0: For Crash Mornings.
2: Yeah.
0: All right, so. Check yours on the talk back here. We got that second three Mississippi trivia question coming up to you, by the way. Know any of those for your chance to win those five-figure death punch tickets. I will not bring Disturbed to 98 Rock.

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35: Some showers and some scattered thunderstorms around the area. Sunny with a high of 91 today. Showers likely tonight. Partly cloudy with a low of 76 degrees. 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
36: Previously on Crash Mornings, we faced adversity where we had to do an emergency move from another studio that we're not familiar with, which is a big deal here in the radio business.
37: Yeah.
36: It's like, I don't know.
37: You're displaced.
36: Yeah, we feel like homeless right now.
37: Yeah, the buttons are in the wrong spot. Like
6: Everything, nothing signed in the way you needed to.
36: Inspired the need for a Crash Mornings promotional item.
6: Yeah.
36: We're looking for ideas, and we got a few. I really like this one real quick.
7: My promotional idea is one of those little buttons that they used to have at Staples, little red button, and when you push it, it says something. Get one of those that says shove it.
36: Yes.
7: But really loud, really long, drawn out, shove it.
36: Okay.
7: And then also, if you want to go the extra mile, find a way to make a car automated thing where if you push your horn, it yells shove it at the other driver.
36: Oh, my God. Good morning, y'all. Good morning. So, we discussed it earlier. We had the button idea. Kind of, we were waiting for somebody to come up with that, but she just added the car horn factor to this whole thing.
6: Oh, yeah. I think we might need to contact the Deftones.
36: Oh, my God.
6: And really...
36: partner with the Deftones?
6: We partner with the Deftones, and we really blow this thing.
36: I'm so glad the studio went awry now. After this has spawned another idea.
6: Absolutely, man.
36: All right. It happens... This stuff happens for a reason.
6: Look for the good stuff, Crash.
36: Yeah, look for the good stuff. All right. All right, that being said, good stuff coming up on the Sports Keg. We'll get back to your promotional ideas coming up, too, as well, by the way.
6: Yeah!
36: Roll a commercial-free song, too. This is Blur, Crash Mornings, and 98 Rock.

0: is Grace on 98 Rock. Got the Sports Keg coming up. And I don't know if you guys heard about the Steve Ballmer situation, the owner of the Clippers. But, man, this guy is in some serious trouble. And, of course, the Reuben Bain update, by the way, here in your home of the Bucks. And then we got the Ray stuff. So there's lots. The keg floweth over coming up here. A few minutes away here.
1: Let's tap it up.
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1: On this day in sports.
2: 1935, we had the first automobile driven over 300 miles per hour.
1: Damn.
2: 301.129 on the Salt Flats out there in Bonneville, Utah. I mean, I think the land speed record right now is like 700 miles an hour. So,
1: what's the miles per hour when your cheeks start doing that wrinkle thing?
2: I don't know. I mean, for me, it's like 40, and I'm on the Howard Franklin, and I'm going 40,
1: right,
2: and my cheeks are just
3: G-forces.
2: But yeah, so that happened. He broke 9 world records, including that one.
1: All right.
2: So congratulations to that guy. We'll jump right into Tiger Woods. He's actually not allowed to drive even a mile per hour, honestly. He got his license got suspended for 5 years yesterday.
1: Tiger Woods.
2: For, you know,
1: no contest.
2: Just being Tiger. They're like, dude, do we really got to tell you why you're here?
1: Well, now I'm going to say this because I did follow this. He changed his plea. It went from guilty or not guilty to no contest.
2: No contest. Yeah.
1: So,
2: and I'm sure the evidence was damning to the point where he's like, I'm not even going to contend.
1: Well, he's all better. He went to Sweden now and went to a rehab in Sweden. So he should be all better.
2: Yeah. Five.
1: He might be able to. Can he drive a golf cart?
2: I would imagine he probably has to have...
1: Got to check with PJ on that one.
2: He actually is not even allowed to sit in the passenger seat. He's got to walk.
1: He's got to walk.
2: For everything, man. For now.
1: Ride share. All right.
2: Yeah, he paid a $1,500 fine, too. It does say here in the Associated Press that it does allow him to operate a golf cart.
1: Well, there you go.
2: I don't trust it for a second.
1: I don't
2: crash.
1: Think I'd ride in the golf cart. I'm driving if they were doing a golf cart.
2: All right. Speaking of suspensions, Crash, you had some news come down yesterday with the LA Clippers, the whole Kawhi Leonard endorsement campaign where they were funneling cash under the table to circumvent some salary cap rules.
1: Yeah.
2: Well, they
1: kind of a radio thing, right?
2: What's that?
1: It's kind of a radio.
2: Yeah, it's kind of a radio TV thing, whatever. But they found that the team was pretty malicious in the whole situation. They suspended Steve Ballmer. He's the owner for a full year from any of his activities. I'm sure he's probably not allowed in the facilities. Probably can't talk about it. Probably can't even think about it.
1: He can't even go to the games. He owns a team. And he can't go to the games.
2: Well, that's what happens when you're paying your players under the table there. Yeah. And
1: I didn't mind that part of it.
2: Got a $30 million suspension on top of that. You had team president of business operations, Jillian Zucker. She got a full year without pay.
1: Ooh,
2: which
1: damn.
2: Is a bummer because that's probably a couple hundred thou.
1: Okay.
2: Not coming in. And president of basketball operations, Lawrence Frank, 6 months without pay. And the stinger, though, is the team's got to give up 5 first-round picks over the next 5 years, starting in 2029.
1: Okay.
2: And they've already given away a handful of first-round picks to acquire Paul George and to get Kawhi Leonard in general. So they're already paying that price.
1: There you go. Tried to pay some players under the table. Can't blame her for that. I like that idea, actually.
2: 10 first-round picks in total.
1: It's going to be the old Clippers again, by the way.
2: Woof, man. Right. Kawhi Leonard only got to pay $700,000 for his part in it. Probably just the money that it's probably not even the money they paid him, but...
1: For you and I, that's probably what...
2: $700.
1: Yeah, something like that.
2: Something stupid like that.
1: All right.
2: Crash, you had the Rays. They lost a stinker last night. It's not really much to talk about. They really kind of just flubbed it up, but they got
1: because we don't have much time. So
2: yeah, they got a day off, and then they're back at it this weekend on the road before they come on back home for their last homestand. Crash, we're already in September.
1: You know, 22 games I believe now left to the postseason. So we're getting down to the nitty gritty right now. I got to check the game lead on that, but moving on, Kirk Cousins is going to be the starter apparently for the Raiders.
2: Yeah, he won the starting job yesterday, so now we'll get to see the when is Fernando Mendoza going to come in? The signs
1: Fernando
2: are
1: Fernando watch will be or going
2: he'll
1: on.
2: Ball out because that's what Kirk Cousins does. And then finally, Crash, Ruben Bain Jr. of your Tampa Bay Bucks. Todd Bowles said he's going to be ready to go for week one. He's back on a practice field.
1: He's going to be eating quarterbacks.
2: He's ready to just pack some sack lunches.
1: He's hungry.
2: Starting on September 13th there, Crash, next Sunday.
1: You'll be able to hear that and hear him when he eats quarterbacks
2: right
1: here on your home of the Bucks, 98 Rock, all right?
2: And then, by the way, 3.5 game lead over the Yankees.
1: Nice. All right, good. That was a sports gig right there.
2: Yeah, the Rangers tonight in Texas, 8:05.
1: We'll get back to your promotional ideas for Crash Mornings as well as a Florida or Not Florida coming up. A couple songs, Beck. This is Loser on 98 Rock. Good morning.

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0: setting up Florida or not Florida here?
1: Oh, man, we've got a local DoorDash driver that was wearing a very particular uniform that landed him superstardom today.
0: All right.
1: So we'll just leave it right there. You want a four-pack ticket to see the Rowdies play this Saturday night, Brooklyn FC. We've got your hookup. All right.
0: Sounds fun. Let's do this. We'll finish the rest of the story. If you want to play, 800-737-0098, Florida or not Florida. 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
3: All right, we've got, I believe this is Kenny on the line. 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
5: All right, Kenny, we've got a local DoorDash driver today. Showed up at somebody's house to deliver their food, and that's when it all took a weird turn when our, you know, customer got notified via his Ring doorbell that his DoorDash driver was there to drop the food off.
3: I do have the audio, too, by the way.
5: Yeah, you open the app, but maybe you let him tell the story there.
3: All right, here's the audio from the victim.
6: You know, I opened the camera, and look, buddy's completely naked. By the time I got to the front, he was already gone. I didn't expect nobody to show up, drop my food off naked, which is crazy. And then to handle somebody's food, like, it's already a lot going on.
3: Mm-hmm.
6: And then for you to, you know, pull something like that is ridiculous.
3: It is ridiculous.
5: Yeah, so he showed up butt naked. Best part is he's still on the loose. Now, he can't DoorDash anymore, but...
3: I wonder if you pull the classic line, did anybody order sausage on their pizza?
5: Yeah, I mean, it's a
4: meatballs.
5: Extra. You guys are disgusting.
3: Yeah. So he's on the loose still?
5: He's on the loose. Yeah, like the guy said, by the time he got to the front door, homie was already gone. So he was on to the next house.
3: Wow. Wonder what that package was.
5: Exactly.
3: What that food item was.
5: And now, our guy here that you just heard from said he did not keep the food that he ordered, but I'm willing to bet there was a moment of desperation where he's like, I don't want to wait again. I don't want to wait for another DoorDash driver.
3: Waited a long time for that.
5: Guy already dropped my food off.
3: My other question is there anybody that he DoorDashed and said, oh, thank you, come on in?
5: Yeah.
3: That might be a whole different story.
5: I'm also wondering, yeah, maybe he was trying to pull the old naked man trick, and you know, you pop on the Ring doorbell camera, and next thing you know,
3: there's my naked DoorDash driver.
5: Yeah, you guys are sharing the food.
4: That's
3: just perfect. All right.
5: Question for you there, Kenny, on why Mama, is this Florida or Not Florida today?
4: That would be Not Florida.
5: This is a Houston, Texas problem. They say everything's bigger in Texas except what's below the shorts of your DoorDash driver. That's just mediocre. All right.
3: Wow. Is that a movie line or something you came up with?
5: I'm just assuming that's what he was. All right. That's what they say about
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5: Well,
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5: I know.
3: Now, if that had been a lady showing up, he would probably have, you'd never heard the story, probably.
5: We've
3: never seen the light of day, probably.
5: It'd go a different way, and DoorDash would actually be transitioning to a new line of business.
3: DoorDash
5: there.
3: Partnering with their OnlyFans on that one.
5: Exactly. Right. Congratulations, Kenny. You're going to the Rowdies. You're going to the Rowdies this Saturday night against Brooklyn FC. Come on, you Rowdies. All right. They're the oldest professional sports team in Tampa Bay. They were on the field before the Buccaneers in 1975. Barely.
3: 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All right. 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

0: All right, previously on Crash Mornings, our studio went blank. We're in a backup studio.
1: Yeah.
0: On the sides of a broom closet.
1: It's a, you know, average-sized promotional closet studio.
0: With lots of TVs and screens in it.
1: Yeah.
0: So we're trying to make our way around the studio. But it inspired the thought, we need like a stress-relieving Crash Mornings promotional item. All right.
1: Squishy ball or something.
0: Something like that. People are chiming in on the phones. They're getting some really good ideas right now. 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
2: 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Get you guys your own brand of weed-infused coffee.
0: They have the coffee mugs with the bowls on them?
1: Oh, dude, next birthday, I got you.
0: Thank you.
1: Next birthday, I got you.
0: And that being said, those are both good ideas. There's no wrong answers. And have you noticed there's a theme?
1: Yeah, everyone wants us to have weed to give away. Everyone wants us to give away weed. I don't think we can do that, but you know what? Cool, man.
0: I have a hard time getting that past legal. Or maybe not. I'm not sure.
1: Florida just needs Amendment 3, whatever it was.
0: Depends who's illegal, I guess.
1: Go ahead, right.
0: All right, sounds like a good lunch meeting to me on that whole deal there.
1: How else do you think work gets done?
0: Keep those coming. We'll look at some trending stories as well. Korn, Freak on a Leash right now on 98 Rock.
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1: A great stress-relieving promotional item would be one of those squeezy baseballs from the Rays with Producer X's beard hanging off of it.
2: There you go. Honestly, I kind of love it.
0: There's no bad ideas on that.
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0: Yeah, just squeeze Producer X's face to relieve your stress.
2: It'll be like my kid and just yank on my beard, man.
0: All right, keep those coming. Keep those coming. We'll check those during your 98 at 9. We got some stories coming up here. What are you leading with on this one here?
2: Oh, man. We are going to talk about dengue fever and gator mating season.
0: All right. Yeah, we'll let you know why people might come knocking at your door when it comes to dengue fever, too.
2: They're looking.
0: All right, we'll do it after System of a Down here. Toxicity, St. Pete's, Crash Mornings, 98 Rock.

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2: Well, do you like rain? Well, we're going to get some.
3: Hell yeah.
2: 80% chance of rain across the area, and it looks like that's the theme for the weekend, kind of going into it. But like I said yesterday, we're still 30% down as far as the water reserves. So I was making fun of the fact that I was getting rain twice a day for the past month on Instagram, and Instagram told me that that's insensitive, so I took it down. I'm an insensitive a-hole.
3: Yeah, you are,
2: man.
3: I was
2: making fun of the drought there, so.
3: Very insensitive.
2: Justice right there. All right, so that being said, high of 88 today, Producer Rex.
3: All right, well, Crash, we're going to start out in St. Pete in Pinellas County, where the government is warning residents about dengue fever, all right, and the mosquitoes. They've got 30 confirmed cases acquired in the Tampa Bay area. Yep. So we're actually, if you're a Pinellas resident, you're under a mosquito-borne illness alert to the point where the government is knocking on doors to go ahead and inspect your lawn and look around to see if, you know, the mating situation of the mosquitoes, I guess they know what they're looking for.
2: And they're looking for standing water, and they're looking for these mosquitoes, by the way, bite you in the middle of the day. That's not like an evening thing. They're all hours mosquitoes, so.
3: Yep, they're telling you to dump out any standing water on the property, dress in light colors, make sure you're wearing, you know, you're covered.
2: Light colors?
3: Light-colored long-sleeve clothing, closed-toed shoes. This is right from Pinellas.gov.
2: Oh, I just started wearing Crocs, too.
3: Yeah, Crocs got holes in them, dude.
2: All right.
3: So watch out.
2: All right.
3: So yeah, just be aware that if you live in Pinellas and St. Pete, they might come knock on your door. They might just come knock because they're
2: going to say, hey, we're with the government. Are they going to have a white, are they going to have uniforms saying,
3: I don't know.
2: A lot of door knockers in my neighborhood.
3: They need some sort of identification to let you know that they're not trying to sell you something. They're trying
2: looking
3: to keep
2: for mosquitoes.
3: You, and they're looking for the mosquitoes and how they be dry humping. All right. And then, Crash, we're going to take a quick ride over to the convention center where we got Comic-Con coming to town.
2: Get so busy for Comic-Con.
3: I love going. I went last year, bought myself a Han Solo Carillion pilot's license, other fake IDs.
2: Can you get into like spots with that?
3: I can get into the Jedi Council also with my Obi-Wan ID. But you can go check out everything they got. It's a whole thing, man. They had Ecto-1 there last year, like the Ghostbusters car.
2: Oh, really?
3: And Ernie Hudson's actually going to be there this year as one of the panelists. So you can go check him out.
2: He must be getting up there that round.
3: I mean, he's an older guy, still looking great. But among notable people that are going to be there, Ernie Hudson, you got Kane Hodder. Do you know who he is?
2: No.
3: He's Jason Voorhees. He's the guy, the big dude in the suit. Yeah, he's the one that is him.
2: I've heard some crazy parties are spawned from these events.
3: The biggest name though going to be there, John Cena. Bam, bam, bam, bam.
2: How are you going to see him though? I don't understand.
3: Bam, bam, bam, bam. You won't. You'll just see an empty chair.
2: The chair over there.
3: But John Cena is supposed to be there as well. It's going down to the convention center. You can grab tickets. I mean, this is not an ad for them, but I love going. It's so much fun. You can buy old video games.
2: Are you
3: going to
2: go this
3: books.
2: Weekend? You think?
3: I won't be able to go this weekend, unfortunately. I'll just have to live vicariously.
2: Maybe we'll try. Maybe you mean Rowena. You got to dress up for these.
3: You don't have to, but it's fun to watch people dress up. And then you go, like I said, old comic books. They've got gear. They've got all. They've got everything that you need there. So go check that out. Again, not an ad for the comic convention there. And then from there, Crash, we had, I'll take a ride to Manatee County. We're in 7'8", 350-pound gator. Was found under a snowbirding couple's car. All right, these people were from Pennsylvania.
2: They weren't even from around here.
3: Yeah, they're like, Howard, is this going to... they were panicked.
2: So
3: gator mating season ends early September, by the way.
2: I live on a lake, so every morning, I was saying this earlier, I always check under my F-150.
3: Got to.
2: I mean, if you go, all of a sudden you get in your car, all of a sudden gator snaps at you or grabs your dog. Make sure you check your car. It sounds funny, but it's something you really need to do.
3: Yeah, we poke fun at it because the gators do pop up in people's backyards, the pools. But under the cars is a real danger, especially if you're around a little man-made retention pond, lake, whatever. Yeah. That's where they like to hang out. And then from there, Crash, we were going to do, what was that last one we had lined up? I just lost. Oh, Dancing with the Stars. That's right. Dancing with the Stars announced their lineup for season 35. They're on 35. It's going to be on the 15th of this month. And you have the list of usuals, but you know, people that you're like, okay, it's their turn on there. Dave Chappelle was our first laugh. He said never.
2: Right.
3: If that is it, you need to do a mental wellness check on him. But among notables, you got one of the dudes from the Savannah Bananas. You've seen him on Instagram. His name's Jackson Olson. You have, Guillermo from one of the Jimmys, Jimmy Kimmel.
2: Jimmy Kimmel,
3: the little sidekick, the little
2: that should be challenging.
3: Pudgy guy. He's gonna be doing it there as well. And you got one of the Hanson brothers, which I'm kind of excited to hear him dance to freaking Mbop. You got to do it.
2: So I got to bring up a question on this.
3: Okay.
2: Has there ever been a rock star, like a real rocker on there? I can't remember that.
3: No, I was diving into all there's been over 100 singers on the show in the 35 seasons, but never a true blue rock star.
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3: I want to say Bret Michaels because it'll turn into a strip show.
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8: All right, we got your 98 at 9 getting that fired up for you. We just talked about it earlier. Apparently, Dancing with the Stars had announced their dancers, their guest dancers.
9: Yeah.
8: All right. And so we're looking for ideas. Now, there was a correction.
9: We had a small correction. Now, I missed this as I was diving through the 100-plus people that have been on the show. Chris Jericho is on season 12. All right.
8: Oh, really?
9: Okay. When I put in rock stars, I guess they didn't really qualify him. They didn't flag him as a rock star, but I was going through musicians, and his name just didn't pop up for whatever reason.
8: Okay. Well,
9: so stand corrected.
8: So there's been one.
9: Stand corrected. Chris Jericho, definitely a friggin' rock star. All right?
8: Absolutely. But that being said, going forward, there's only been one. There should be more than that representation.
9: Oh, yeah.
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9: Gotta be a weird dance, too. 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
8: They gotta draw straws to dance with him. 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
9: Possess me, it's weird.
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0: It is Thursday, September 3rd. The moon's in Gemini. Here's what's up with the stars, brought to you by JanetSkielis.com.
1: Virgo.
0: You know, two jobs are really the same.
1: Libra.
0: Written confirmation finally arrives.
1: Scorpio.
0: You know, two sets of numbers would explain things.
1: Sagittarius.
0: Younger partners let you know what they think.
1: Capricorn.
0: Do both jobs until you hear otherwise.
1: Aquarius.
0: Someone or something piques your interest.
1: Pisces.
0: Yep, two stories at home, neither one's the truth.
1: Aries.
0: You be the one who reaches out first.
1: Taurus.
0: Well, there's two ways to make money, so pick one.
1: Gemini.
0: The moon in your sign loosens your tongue.
1: Cancer.
0: Oh, being two-faced, not a good look.
1: Leo.
0: Male friends talk you up. So that's what's up with the stars. I'm the star goddess for Crash Mornings on 98 Rock.
2: All right. That's what's going on with your stars.
3: Love it.
2: Before we get to three Mississippi trivia, we got several suggestions for rockers. The next rocker to be on Dancing with the Stars. We found out that Chris Jericho was the last one. Really the only one.
3: I haven't seen any other names that have peaked, peaked me. So if you know of anyone, you're like, season two, he was the first one voted out.
2: Yeah.
3: Let me know.
2: Here's one.
4: 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Oh. Alice Cooper's got that cane, that top hat. He's got that sway about himself on stage. He'll be perfect. 98 Rocks.
2: I like it.
3: He's got a big-ass snake, too.
2: Bring the snake with him. Whatever his snake's name is these days.
3: I was thinking of something else.
2: That being said, all right, it's time for three Mississippi trivia. Thanks for all your suggestions for the Crash Mornings promotional items.
3: Yeah.
2: We'll continue taking those all week.
3: Everyone loved the shove it button idea.
2: Yeah, there's something there. We'll come up with a promotional item. But right now, what we're doing is we're getting you set up for Five Finger Death Punch tickets at 9:30. If you caught any of the questions this morning, you put yourself in play for those tickets at 9:30. And your final question is coming up here on National Bowling Day.
3: All right.
2: Bowling League Day.
3: We just went bowling, company-wide bowling, and didn't do so great.
2: No?
3: Unfortunately. A lot of open frames.
2: It's about the fun.
3: Okay.
2: That's what they say.
3: There was beer.
2: As long as there's beer there, I mean, that's a success.
3: I just had to make sure my kid didn't run down the lane. He was trying to just run straight down the lane.
2: Yeah.
3: But whatever.
2: All right.
3: But anyway, hit me with that question, dude.
2: All right, here's the question. Third final question for three Mississippi trivia today. It involves the most strikes in a 24-hour period by a team of four.
3: Okay.
2: All right? So you got a team of four, and the most strikes, all right, in a 24-hour period. Wrap your mind around that real quick. All right?
3: Sure.
2: So we got four choices for you.
3: All right.
2: 64.
3: Okay.
2: All right. A, 64 in a 24-hour period. B, 2,032.
3: That's a lot.
2: It's a lot of strikes.
3: A lot.
2: C, 1,501. That's still a lot of strikes.
3: Yeah.
2: And D, 701. So, once again, it's the most strikes in a 24-hour period by a team of four.
3: By a team of four. All right. So I'm racking my brain. I got the numbers in front of me, the math. I mean,
2: you got numbers flashing in your
3: 13
2: face. 13
3: strikes possible in a bowling game, right? You think 10 frames, you get two extra.
2: Right.
3: That'd be 12, 13, yeah.
2: A lot of math
3: 12,
2: right
3: 13.
2: Now.
3: Right. So 12 or 13 of those, four people, that's about, not to say everyone bowls at 300, but you say maybe your average person bowls eight strikes times four. That's
2: my mind's hurting right
3: 32.
2: Now. 32.
3: Ouch. Average game's about 20 or 30 minutes. So you ballpark.
2: Can you answer the question?
3: Maybe 20 games in 24 hours. I'm going to go with 701.
2: 701. By the way, that was six Mississippi. I was counting in my head.
3: Okay. I mean, the music's still playing. I thought I had time.
2: Okay. Well, there you go.
3: 701.
2: 701?
3: Yeah.
2: Survey says.
3: Was it 1,500?
2: It was 2,032.
3: Oh, wow.
2: strikes in a 24-hour period. Isn't that crazy?
3: Yeah. I'm going to do some math on that.
2: No more math.
3: Sorry, man.
2: My mind's hurting.
3: I got to do math this morning.
2: I can't do math.
3: How many was it again?
2: 2032, by the way.
3: 2032.
2: You can put that together, and I'll play some music. How about that?
3: Okay.
2: Right. We've got your chance to fly away to Vegas coming up after 3 days grace with that keyword. Text it to 200-200.
3: 21 an hour.
2: All right. This will

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1: Hell yeah.
0: We're playing a lot of good music. 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
1: Yeah, just like last couple days. It ends on Friday at 5:10. So
0: text music to 200-200. Answer every call you get in the next hour.
1: Hell yeah.
0: All right, next chance, 110 and 5:10 on that. So earlier, remember we were asking about the Crash Mornings promotional items.
1: Yep.
0: When everything went awry in the studio, we just needed a stress reliever type of promotional item.
1: Yeah, a lot of people said weed.
0: A lot of we came up a lot, actually.
1: Yeah, it came up a lot.
0: This one's kind of involved. You got to follow along with this. This is from Melinda.
2: All right. So, picture this.
0: Okay.

0: to Google as we were going along with that, like type in what she was saying into Google to see if there's even a company that might make that.
1: Melinda stands by her product right there. I can tell you that right now. Thank you very much, Melinda.
0: Let's take that idea to Shark Tank, girl.
1: Let's go. Let's go with that. All right. Keep those coming. We're going to do that through tomorrow.
0: We'll let it fly the rest of the week because we need some good promotional items.
1: Yeah, so keep those coming. We're going to come up with something good. And we're just a couple songs away now from your chance of those 5-finger death punch tickets.
0: Yep.
1: Here's the Beasties.

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1: Have you been paying attention?
0: This is the Crash Test on 98 Rock.
2: Well, you missed an interesting show today if you're just catching on. But yeah. We are ready to do the Crash Test here. Five-figure Death Punch tickets all week long. We got another pair tomorrow. And it's simple. Three Mississippi trivia today, right?
3: All you had to do is tap in with one of our questions. We had one at 6:05. I mean, roughly. That was a rough one. That was right when we were in the middle of, you know, an explosion here in the studio.
2: Yeah, we had to evacuate the studio. That was the first one.
3: That's true. And then we had 7:20. And then just one not even 20 minutes ago. So
2: 9:05, yeah.
3: Any of them that you might remember is your ticket in to 98 Rock Presents Five Finger Death Punch, which is about a month away, November 10th. October 10th, sorry.
2: Any question. Doesn't matter which one you caught.
3: Yep.
2: That's the beauty of this whole thing, all right? Listening comprehension scores you those tickets. Good luck.

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0: All right, 98 Rock, who's this?
1: This is Doug.
0: All right, Doug.
2: All right, Doug, one of our three Mississippi trivia questions today. Do you remember one and the answer by chance?
1: Well, I was going to go with the first one, but I couldn't remember the name of the product, but I remember what it was.
2: What was it?
1: So let's go with the bowling one.
0: Oh, the bowling one, all right.
1: Okay, it was 2032 strikes in a 24-hour period.
0: Yeah, by a four-person team.
2: Yeah, which, you know, we broke the math down to it. Now, the variable is, you know, how many games you can really bowl in an hour with four people. I don't know that number. But it was about 21 strikes per player per hour to go ahead and get to that number.
0: And that's the research department that came up with that, which is Producer X, actually.
2: You got to probably bowl 10 games in an hour to do that.
0: There you go.
2: So.
1: Wow.
2: That's two strikes a game if you bowl 10 in an hour. I don't think you bowl 10 games in an hour, but, you know, maybe 6-7 strikes a game.
0: All right.
2: 24 hours, four people.
0: All right, there you go.
2: Congratulations, though, man. Awesome. You're heading to 98 Rock Presents Five Finger Death Punch. That show's about a month away. Talking October 10th. It's a Tuesday night, Mid-Florida Credit Union. So
1: awesome. I'm a big, big fan.
0: Awesome. We're glad you're going. If you missed the rest of those questions, by the way, you can get it on the podcast. So, three Mississippi tribute today. Congrats. We got another pair tomorrow. What radio station rocks the Bay today?
1: 98 Rock.

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0: 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And don't forget, now you're going to have two more chances to fly away to Vegas, the iHeartRadio Music Festival, with $1,000. You got 110 and 510.
1: Yeah.
0: And tomorrow is the last day for that. So you got today, two more today,
1: what's
0: three
1: today?
0: More tomorrow.
1: Thursday? Damn.
0: Today's Thursday. So five chances in total for that. So make sure you're paying attention. And something to close up the show today. It's been an interesting show, so we'll put it that way.
1: Yeah, buddy.
0: We're going to have an interesting Daily Nugget coming up here.
1: All right.
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2: Well, it's been an interesting show today. 9:53. Allie's coming up next. Previously on Crash Mornings, in case you missed it, just 4 minutes before we were about to go on live, our soundboard, there was a mishap with that, so we had to haul ass to another studio down the hall.
3: Yeah.
2: To deliver the full show, and it's kind of like when you get into a new car or something that has a bunch of different buttons in different places.
3: I mean, it's really just a layout situation. Yeah. I mean, you were facing the wrong way.
2: Yeah, it was why it's a left-handed situation. I'm a right-handed guy.
3: The board was smaller. I mean, everything wasn't right where you needed it.
2: And the thing, it's adversity and how adversity and how you deal with adversity is what came up today.
3: Yeah.
2: All right.
3: Okay.
2: So that's where this Daily Nugget comes in. This is a quote that's going to just bring it all home for us today. All right.
3: All right.
2: This is from Al Einstein. We haven't had him on in a while.
3: Yep. He's a big dude.
2: All right.
3: Big name.
2: Great hair. Let's talk about it. Adversity. All right. There is 6 words and a period in this quote. Adversity introduces a man to
3: fear
2: himself.
3: Oh.
2: All right. You find out who you are when adversity comes around, man.
3: It's true. You do find out what kind of stones you got.
2: Absolutely. Adversity introduces, we'll call it a person. How about that?
3: There you go.
2: All right. Adversity introduces a person to themselves. Man, that is a really, really good one to hit home today.
3: Yeah.
2: We found out who we were today.
3: I think so. All right. I think I handled myself very
2: well. You kicked ass today, dude. All right. You kicked ass. You know who you are.
3: I tend to freak out pretty quickly.
2: Yeah.
3: I didn't freak out today.
2: You kept it together, man.
3: Somebody, one of us has to.
2: Because that's who you are.
3: That's who I showed myself who I am, which is a calm person.
2: Keep sucking down that caffeine right there.
3: Judge, I've proven myself to be calm, damn it.
2: There you go. Adversity introduces a person to himself or their selves or however you want to put it there. That's Al Einstein. That, my friends, that is your Daily Nugget. Have a great day.

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It's the 98 and 9 Jimmy Eat World on a Thursday that kind of feels like a Friday.

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1: Hey, Allie, this is Steve. You can play anything by Disturbed. 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Thank you.
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Hillsborough County leaders have approved some new rules for short-term rentals. We'll talk about that next. 98 Rock, Tampa Bay's Rock Station. Nirvana doing David Bowie.

0: Hillsborough County Commissioners have unanimously approved some new regulations for short-term rental properties, like a mandatory registration, a $200 annual fee per rental unit, increased oversight by the county. The new rules are being welcomed by some residents who live near these short-term rentals. Property managers and other rental operators argue that the ordinance could place unnecessary costs and regulations on responsible owners. But, I mean, it is a business, so. 98 Rock, Tampa Bay's Rock Station.
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0: Dude, you f***ing annoy me.
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Now, obviously, there were a smattering of games, college football games last weekend. 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

Well, the Rays dropped 2 out of 3 to the Yankees. They're heading out of town. We'll talk more about that next. This is New Breaking Benjamin, 98 Rock, Tampa Bay's Rock Station.

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0: 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Good morning.
1: Yes, this is Andrew from Hickory Offensive.
0: Okay.
1: Since it's hot out here, I was wondering if you could play some Disturbed.
0: Yeah.
1: If so, that'd be great. Thank you.
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surviving members of Soundgarden are going to play at halftime of the NFL's opener next Wednesday at Lumen Field in Seattle. Of course, they're from Seattle. Taylor Momsen of Pretty Reckless is going to be there as well. And that's going to be a rematch of this past Super Bowl. Seahawks-Patriots next Wednesday. 98 Rockets Evanescence.

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0: 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I mean, come on, you might want to go suck back up to that. 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

all about football because, well, it's the beginning of football season. But it is worth noting that 2 weeks from this Sunday, the Bolts will play their first preseason game. So hockey season's right around the corner as well. 98 Rock, Tampa Bay's Rock Station is Sum 41.

Jimmy Page hasn't done a single thing to JimmyPage.com in 2 full years. Not posted anything or changed anything. He revamped it this past Friday. So something's going on with Jimmy Page. 98 Rock, it's Green Day.

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Dylan did a solo tour back in 2009, and on that tour, he recorded a live album. 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

one of the surviving members of Soundgarden, their lead guitarist, Ken Thile, celebrating his 66th birthday tomorrow. So let's do Johnny Cash covering Shinedown. Under the Covers of Allie. You were.

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Amarillo of Rage Against the Machine. Do I have to say formerly of Rage Against the Machine? Has a solo project coming out at the end of this month. His fourth solo project. He said this one is heavier than the first three. It's Testify 98 Rock.

7 after 1 o'clock. Big Rig logging in. Are we ready? We're about ready to kick this long-ass weekend off. I know we still got a partial day tomorrow. Let's get there now, shall we? Money, trips, good times, Poppy, Amy Lee, and Courtney LaPlante on is Nutty Rocks.

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1: You know it's swamp ass season in Tampa Bay when your jeans start sounding like a Slayer solo every time you take a step. 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

hot, soupy, sunny, and actually the remnants of what was Dolly at one point. The center of circulation is like going right over the state of Florida right now. So the thunderstorms are kind of spinning around in a loop. So really, at any point today, you could get a shower or storm, and it could be heavy, even some gusty winds with it too. 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

The ending of this song is like living inside of a jet engine or something demented like that. Isn't it really? I mean, Nine Inch Nails got Disturbed, and then you know what we're doing? We're talking about the dumbest of the dumb. What the dumb of the day? The Thursday edition is up in just minutes at 98 Rock.

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Why not step into something a little more comfortable? 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

1976. The end of the year, right into 77. Now, 1977 is when that would become so big. But you think about songs like that, right? I mean, that's the definition of a one-hit wonder, which is so mammoth. We sit here 50 years later, and any time that song ever plays at like an event, like on a PA or like in a bar, everybody just starts bobbing their head and you see them lip syncing it. It's like, it's just one of those songs. What the definition of a vibe kind of song. That's it, man. It's Metallica, Nutty Rock.

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always makes me laugh whenever, you know, you hear people on TV, like national reporters, the unofficial end of summer this weekend, and we're here in Florida going, sure, whatever you guys think, right? And if you're new and you really don't understand how this works, everything on your body will stop sticking to itself, usually by Thanksgiving. We call this swamp ass season until like October 25th. It's none of your rock.

Some of the songs that just make you feel like you're, I don't know, either 18 something again, 20 something again. This is still one for me, sophomore year high school, baby. Beasties is Nutty at Rocks with a Rig. No!

There's been some recent rehearsal videos from Nirvana's Unplugged being shared online that shows how tense it was just before they started recording. Like, there were some hums going on and frustrations. It even looked at one point like Kurt Cobain was ready just to pull the plug on it. And then it turned out so wonderful. It's amazing. It's Evanescence at 98 Rock.

rains in Florida, the sun immediately comes out to steam us like a bag of shrimp. Oh, man. That smells bad. 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
1: Ooh, oh, whoa, man. 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
0: And yet another badass song we're bringing back now on 98.

So there was a date issue with the St. Louis AC/DC date. So originally they said yesterday was the show. That was the original press release. It was wrong. It's next week, which is why the reason the Pretty Reckless can't be there to play that show is because Taylor Momsen is going to be in Seattle because she is singing lead for Soundgarden the following night, and they have rehearsals in Seattle. So that's what that whole thing is all about. So there you go. It's POD as 98 Rocks.

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back when the Chili Peppers were shocking the world, posing on Rolling Stone magazine's cover just wearing tube socks. One apiece. So obviously they were not on their feet. No, they were not. Funny as hell. And yeah, you know, people got triggered, angry. We just didn't have the social media world where everybody could just... Yeah, it's good stuff, isn't it, really? Visual diarrhea. Love it. It is Disturbed. It's 98 Rocks the Bay.

Well, the good news is, for once, we have a Labor Day weekend, and there's no hurricane coming for us. That's been a regular over the last 10 years quite a few times. But the super El Nino has kept us quiet, which means the fall and the winter is going to be real active. It's Natty and Rock.

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1: I mean, it's still going to be over a month before I get to Universal for Halloween Horror Nights because I'm going the weekend of October the 15th. It's Michelle and I. It's our anniversary. So we're going to go over there and get the hell frightened out of us or into us with the Aussie Haunted House and everything else. We're going to start tickets here soon, too, on Nettie and Rock. 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

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Another of the many bands that will see us in October the 19th for this show. Breaking Benjamin, Something Wicked at 98 Rock.

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Listen, the next time you're like, oh, I can't do this. All right, remember Rick Allen from Def Leppard? Dude lost an arm in a car accident and was told he would never drum again. He said, you know what? Yes, I will. And he still does to this day. So the next time you're feeling all pouty howdy and sorry for yourself, think of Rick Allen, get up off your ass and get going. That's how this works. Sum 41 in 98 Rock.

We have had a fantastic year show so far. Shine Down really kicked it in gear in summer. That's just a great show. Really was. Rob Zombie Manson did not disappoint. And we still got October to get through, and that's going to be huge. Second Chance is on 98 Rock.

It's another long weekend, but it's also a chance not to be your own worst enemy. Have a good time, but let's not end up in jail halfway through the weekend, because you don't want to be waiting in there until like Tuesday morning going, oh, this sucks. That would be bad. 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

last chance of the day for $1,000 and that Vegas trip. 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

loudening things up. That's what I'm trying to do, man, with my big rig commercial free power hour on here and the Labor Pains Weekend. What is the Labor Pains Weekend? Well, it's something new we're doing, but it's a way for you to find some relief from your job and to do something fun. 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
0: 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Tampa Bay's

We know one of those necessary hazards in Florida are gators, right? They can hide under your car. They can ring your doorbell. But in Washington State, it can be even weirder. When a family called 911 because they thought they had an intruder in their house, and the police found something completely different. Coming up next at 98 Rock.

Dolly Parton's Imagination Library is the benefactor of all the money the Bad Wolves are making right now off the sale of the cover of Dolly's song Jolene, which, just like Dolores is supposed to sing on this song, but she died the day she was due to go in the studio. Dolly passed before she could make it in to do this version of Jolene, too. It's Nutty at Rock.

notice how everyone merges perfectly in line at Chick-fil-A, but not on I-4 or 275? 98 Rock.

Yesterday, I thought it was Thursday. Today, it seems like it's Wednesday. My head is so just like, right now, I don't even know. But it is Thursday. I just looked up at the little clock calendar thing we have on the wall here in the studio. I was like, hey, I'm not crazy. My brain is just fried and I'm ready for the weekend. Are you as well? Let's go. Incubus and Dry with the Big Rig and Nutty and Rock.

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0: our guy Mike D, Friday of last week, not even a week ago, dropped his very first solo record. And he's got a tour to match. And the closest it will be to us will be in Atlanta on Sunday night. It's 98 Rock. It is Tampa Bay's rock station. I want to say welcome to the Klinger Show.
1: Could a marshmallow survive cheese fondue, Klinger?
0: I don't know the answer to that. Is that a trick question?
1: I don't know. It's sweet and salty. I don't know. Could it?
0: I love cheese fondue. Anybody dunk a marshmallow in that beast?
2: 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Start off your race day experience at the Progressive Fan Fest. See the world's best dirt bike riders prepare, practice, and qualify for the races.

Please be advised, tonight's Klinger Show could turn right on red. Let's talk about what's going to happen with that band in 5 weeks. Tour buses rolling into Tampa.